I found my love in Portofino, down in the small Italian bay. 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In Portofino, I still see you.

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1: 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Aucune musique.

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1: 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And money, money she making. 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